We are your friends you can always count on in our counting time. 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

0: sa kinabuhi. 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
1: As I ponder on God's word this week, my heart's been confronted with this very thought ba na sa tanan nga mga bagay nga ginambal sa akon sa Ginoo nga hindi ko pagubrahon nga sundo nakon, ano ba lang mga ginatolerate ko? Minsan, I'm just keeping quiet. When should I be bold? When should I ask God the Holy Spirit to really allow me to see those faults? What are the things that God is asking me to confront? Mga stronghold that I have become accustomed to ba? That perhaps I have stopped fighting because I have also stopped believing that change is possible. What convictions have weakened because we were afraid of people's opinions and the compromises that renamed us as just the way things are, and we've become so complacent? So this is the moment to become bold again. Not because we are perfect, but because we have a faithful God who requires us to be faithful to Him as well. And this is not something that is just being suggested, but this is the will of God. Blessed are those who will obey God's will. For God has already given us a promised land, but He has promised us to obey Him, to walk in the ways that He wanted us to walk into. He even said that He will take away, remove everyone, all the nations that are occupying the territory already. So this is something that God has promised to do by Himself. But have we realized, have we even asked ourselves, ano bala ini nga mga bagay? Ang natabo sa tuanay, amo ba nagyapon ang gusto sang Ginoo subong? Are we supposed to be fighting with each other, nation to nation? Is that what we mean by this? Hindi bala ini siguro nga mga bagay, ang aton nga mga kahadlok, ang aton nga mga fears and pride and guilt and lust and people pleasing and all the thoughts that we entertain that is not of the Lord that are hindering us to go to the promised land? Mga bagay nga dapat natin ginaubra in terms of our relationships with each other. God said to forgive, to love. Are we even doing all these things? And why not? What are we tolerating? What are we struggling with? Mostly, what are we tolerating that God is asking for us to confront? Ginoo, hatagi kami sang kaisog nga magtindugid sa imo kamaturan nga hindi ako makapag-compromise sa mga butang nga imo ginatawag nga sala. Nga hindi mo kami tugutan nga madula kami, kumahadlok kami sa mga opinion sang iban. This is the prayer that we can pray each day. Because only through God's grace and mercy that we can also do the things that He wants us to do in life. Ang hambal gid niya, ang akon anghel, magauna sa imo. So God goes before us, so be bold in our convictions, standing firm in the promises of God, refusing compromises, and confronting our strongholds. Allow God to let us know what these are, because He alone can reveal what we must be doing in this lifetime. We must remember that the power of our enemy is getting more and more. but we have the most powerful God, sovereign above all. So let us trust God with all things.

Okay, so we're back, no? Kaga home stretch na kita. Happy listening dira sa kay Ma'am Cleofi Reyes, no? Ma'am Cleofi, ga-pregid si Pastor Jun, ha? Kaga ang family, no? Even ang the whole nga MFBC Care, nga mga ministry members na ga-pregid sa imo, no? 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Okay, so nagutod kita kagina sa respect women through our actions, not only words. Huh? Ari pagiday, number 13 na kita. 13, asking for help is wisdom, not weakness. No? 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Kung di ka makasarang sa sininga situation, no? 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Kundi that is wisdom. Because nami nga makilala nato ng aton kaugalingon nga hindi tanan nga mga butang aton masarangan. So when we are asking help, we are opening ourselves. We let other felt sang aton vulnerability so that nga mabuligan kita nila. And that is not weakness, that is wisdom. Hindi bala gakanta kita sa una sang song, no man is an island, no man stands alone, no? Each man is my brother, each man is my friend, we are social beings. Kag ang aton Ginoo, ano balang hambal niya sa imo kag sa akon, no? Ask and it shall be given, seek and ye shall find, knock and it shall be opened unto you. So to ask help, to pray, it is not weakness, it is wisdom, no? Because ang pride will keep us silent while damage grows. Na ipos-ipos ka lang da, tapos gagunto ka na gali, hindi ka gali kabalo, hindi ka kabalo magsulbar sa problema mo, no? 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Even to ask other people to pray for you, it is okay. It is wisdom. It is not weakness, no? Because strong person knows their limits. Ang atong survival often depends in our no? Sa atong mga support system, no? Amuna nga I really admire sa mga magululutod nga nagapalanggaanay kag nagabinuligay, no? Vidal sisters, no? God bless sa inyo, no? Isa ka mo sa mga modelo ni Pastor Jun, no? Ma'am Corazon Estelioso, good morning, no? So, hindi lang mag-utod sa dugo, no? Kag sa unod, uti mag-utod man sa Ginoo, no? This is why nga kanami maglantaw sang mga puluyan, mga panimalay nga nagabinuligay, no? So we need to teach also our children to ask help, because to ask help it is not a weakness, it is wisdom. So ari nang last, failure is only an information, it is not your identity. Kung na fail ka, bangon. Mistakes teaches us, it teaches more than success. Yang ibang gani, magiging successful gatikalon. Pero kung may mga failure gani, hindi bala naga, it is teaching us to be humble. Kaga, mag-gain pagid natun ang wisdom. No? Because to avoid failure is to avoid growth. No? Kag ang learning, you know, nami gidya ko ng isa ka person nag-learn because it will beat protection. Sometimes para hindi ma-fail aton mga kabataan, hindi ka na lang sige attempt, hindi ka mag-attempt, hindi ka mag-try. No. Nami gidya ang aton mga kabataan natudluan naton sila to really learn, no? So, again, ang failure na it is not our identity. It only gives us information that we can still do something better the next time, no? So, therefore,
you are not a failure. Mga utod ko sa Ginoo, we are not a failure. That is not our identity. Our identity is in Christ Jesus Himself. So therefore, train up a child in the way that he should go. And when he is old, he will not depart from it. No? Thy word is a lamp unto my feet and a light unto my path. No? So that, bisan, we are walking in the valley of the shadow of death. Ano nga basang ni David? I will fear no evil. No? Siling pagi ni Jesus, come unto me, all ye who labor and are heavy laden, and I will give you rest. Take my yoke upon you and learn of me, for I am meek and lowly in heart, and you shall find rest unto your souls. For my yoke is easy, and my burden is light. Okay? So, I hope and I pray nga may mga na-learn naman kita sa sininga aga, no? So, God willing, kitanay naman kita sa masunod yung Merkules. Ako ang inyong tatay sa panimalay, Pastor June Luces, and we thank the Lord, no, sa kay Ma'am Julie diri sa control, and also man sa kay Pastor Joel, no, nga ara sa aton nga nag-communicate sa tagsa-tagsa sa aton community engagement. And we praise the Lord for sustaining the ministry of Radyo DYVS for the past 56 years. Again, congratulations sa Radyo DYVS. God bless you. See you next week.

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0: Since 1948, the good news of Jesus Christ goes out to Filipinos across the islands and around the world.
1: FEBC Philippines, until all have heard.

Chances are none of us have ever seen a hearse carrying a dead man to rest with all of his possessions following behind. Like they say, you can't take it with you. Everything from the socks in the drawer to the vacation home on the beach remains exactly where it is when you die. Yet society would have us think that those who die with the most toys win. Win what? Which toys? Where does the prize get delivered? No matter what your financial or social status, you must come to terms with your mortality. After death, the prince and the pauper, materialistically, are the same. They have nothing. Only one thing exists, their souls. Jesus Christ asked, "What will a man be profited if he gains the whole world and forfeits his soul?" Are you in danger of forfeiting your soul? Have you been spending time collecting your treasures on earth while gathering none in heaven?

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2: 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Ako inyo kaupod sa 1230 Radio DYVS alo na trying tatatapalas dos ang hapon sa aton nga School Bus Season 2. 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This is a new day of new information. Sa mga gusto mag-read, suggest, or comment, ikasulat lang ini sa aton nga comment section kay akon inibasahan kag damyon. Today we are going to talk about something nga atong ginagamit everyday, sometimes without even noticing it. It is something nga nagabulig sa aton inchindi sa mga tao from different places. Ini nagabulig man sa aton basa sa mga libro nga ginasulat in another language. It also helps people from different countries para mag-communicate. Ini nagabulig man sa mga learners to learn, nagabulig sa mga parents to understand information, and it helps people from different cultures understand one another. So ano ba lang akong ginahambal? I am talking about translation because today is the International Translation Day. Every September 30, ang United Nations nag-recognize the important work of language professionals around the world. And today, we are going to discover nga ang translation is much more than simply changing one word into another word. So think about this. If someone says, a good morning, pwede kagad maka-answer, o mayong aga, or magandang umaga. So three expressions, different languages, but one message. So amoy nang nami sa language. Kid ang words may be different, but ang mga tao makaitsindi gapon sa one another. So that is our topic for today. Words connect us, understanding the world through language. So whether pala ikaw nagapamati or nagalantaw while nagapreparar for school, nagasakay sa jeep, having breakfast with your family or lunch with your family, or simply relaxing at home. So we will learn to play, think, translate, and discover the fascinating world of languages. So let's start with a simple question. Ano kit bala International Translation Day? So ini gina-observe every September 30. Kaya ang nagahambal ang United Nations nga sa amo ini nga adlaw, isa ka opportunity para i-recognize kid ang work of language professionals. Diri nag-include ang mga translators, interpreters, as well as other specialists nga nagabulig sa mga tao to communicate across languages. So, gin declare ini ang September as International Translation Day sang 2017 paaga sa Resolution 71-288. So, nga abala September 30 because ang date nga ini is associated with Saint Jerome. Isa ini siya ka historical figure nga kilala for translating the Bible and traditionally regarded as the patron saint of translation. Of course, you might be thinking, translation means changing halin sa English pakadto sa Filipino. So, of course, that is one of the example. But ang translation can involve so much more. Pareho lang ina nga ang isa ka science book, pwede i-translate from English pakadto sa Filipino. Ang children's story, pwede man i-translate halin sa Japanese pakadto sa English. Ang health information nga leaflet, pwede man i-translate so damo pagid ng mga tao ang makaintindi sini. Ang isa ka website, pwede ina ma-translate with different languages. Ang government document, pwede i-translate. Ang movie, pwede i-translate pa agi sa subtitles or mga dubbing. Ang international organization, parehas ng United Nations nagagamit ng translator so that information can be communicated across languages. So, ang United Nations may ara mga official language. Ara Arabic, Chinese, English, French, Russian, Spanish. So, also, ang amo ina nag-represent sa different countries. Ang language professionals nagabulig sa ilang mag-communicate. So, this is important because ang communication is not only about words. Communication is about understanding. So, imagine ikaw nagabasa sa isa ka story. May ari naghambal nga, "The little boy was over the moon." Kung i-translate naton ini ang every word literally, do feeling naton do ka weird, do ka strange. So ang little ang little boy was above the moon, hindi inaamoy na ginanamin sang sentence na not literally. Over the moon in English is an expression meaning extremely happy. So ang isa ka good translator kailangan lang intindihon kung anong meaning sina, not merely the individual words. So that is why ang translation nagarequire knowledge, attention, language skills, culture, and judgment. So sa atin yung mga learners, if ang inyong teacher maghambal, please open your book and gi-explain nimo ang instruction niya ina sa imong mga manghol in Hiligaynon or Filipino. Nagabuli ka bala communicate sang meaning? So yes, you are using language to help someone understand. So of course, hindi ka man ng professional translator, but you are already experiencing some idea behind some translation. Ikaw nagabulig message, move from one place to another or one language to another. That is something worth celebrating. So now let's ask a bigger question. Nga kinanglan na bala natin translation? Imagine ang isa ka world where everyone understand only one language. Nag-travel ka sa isa ka country, nakakita ka sign, hindi mo inimitsindihan. Nag-open ka libro, pa hindi mo man inimitsindihan. Watch ka video, hindi mo manitsindihan kung ano ginahamba sa mga tao. You want to learn about another culture, but ang information is in another language. So, ina maka-create good barriers. Ang translation nagabulig sa aton reduce sa amuin ang barriers. So, gina-describe sang ang language professional as playing an important role in bringing nations together and facilitating dialogue. So, understanding and also cooperation. So, think about the word connection. Ang translation, nag-create connection. Ang isa ka student sa Pilipinas, makabasa sang isa ka story originally written halin sa another country. Ang Filipino scientist, maka-learn gid sang research from another language. Ang isa ka tourist, maka-itchini instructions in another country. Ang isa ka pamilya, maka-communicate with relatives and naga-speak another language. So, ang isa ka person, maka-learn man about another culture paagi sa mga translated literature. And countries can communicate with one another. So, ang translation, makabulig connect.

system isn't something far away. It's part ng atong everyday experience. Maybe ang imong teacher nag-explain lessons sa English kag nagahatag explanation sa Filipino. Maybe ang imong lulu or lula nag-explain sa imo in Hiligaynon. Maybe gabasa ikaw libros in English but kinadiscuss mo ini sa imong mga classmates in Filipino or Hiligaynon. So of course, you are constantly moving between languages. And of course, that is a skill. So here is something very important sa atong mga learners. Knowing more than one language does not mean that ang one language is better than the other. Ang mga languages nagakarry ni sila stories, nagakarry traditions, nagakarry sang way of expressing feelings, rumors, respect, relationships, and culture. That is why learning another language isn't simply memorizing vocabulary. It can also be an opportunity para intindihon ang another way of seeing the world. So, let's play a game called Diin bala natin kakakitan translation or where do we see translation? Matag ako situation, you decide whether a translation might be involved. So, yes or no. Situation number one, nagalantay ka Korean drama with English subtitles. May translation or wala? Of course, yes. Ang dialogue ini is being rendered into another language, so ang mga galanta makachindi sini. Situation number two, nagabasa ikaw instruction manual para sa isa ka gadget and ini available in several languages. Translation bala ini, yes or no? So of course, yes man. Situation number three, nagagamit ikaw dictionary para magichindi unfamiliar English word. Exactly na ba the same in translation? So, not necessarily, but kay ang dictionary nagahatag sa aton information about words and meanings while ang translation naga-involve expressing a message in another language. Situation number four, ang imo nga teacher nagahatag English paragraph kag nag-explain sa imo in Filipino. So, of course, that also involves translation. And our last situation. Ginhambalan mong imong sibling nga ang imo, kung ano ginhambas ang imong English-speaking teacher. Pero, nagamit ikaw Hiligaynon. Again, you are communicating meaning across languages. So, for example, food packaging. Kung makita ka packages sa grocery store, makita nimo sometimes nga may era English, Filipino, or other languages. Nga abala. Because ang mga nagabakal kinahanglan chindihon ang information, ingredients, instructions, warnings, product information. So ang translation nagiging part na sang aton nga ordinary life. You may not notice it because ang translation often feels invisible. Ikaw simply lang nagabasa sang message and kinichindiin ni. Amuin na ang goal. Now, sa atin ng mga parents nga nagapamati or nagalanta today, think about this. Ang inyong kabataan may encounter language every time. Sila nagabasa libro, nagasearch online, nagalanta video, nagahampang educational game, nagabasa instructions, or nagacommunicate with someone from another place. So, ang language skills, therefore, nagasupport learning for beyond the English subject. Sa ito naman yung mga learners, hindi gid mahadlok sa mga languages, hindi gid mahuya when you make mistakes. Kaya ang mistakes are part of learning. If may nahambal ikaw nga word incorrectly, of course you should learn. If may ara ka na misunderstood nga sentence, pamangkot. If may iwala ka ng chinian na word, of course pwede mo gid ini i-search. If nakamit ka someone nga nag-speak bit differently from you, pamati gid. Because every new language na imong ma-learn can become another bridge to another person. So, let's try another quick challenge. I-translate ini sa Filipino or Hiligaynon. 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So, translate this. We learn together. So of course in Filipino pwede ini

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But remember, ganyan ang languages can have multiple natural ways of expressing the same idea depende sa context kag sa speaker. So that is another lesson about translation. There isn't always one correct way nga mag-express idea. Ang translator, kinanglanon man i-consider ang context. So, amon naman niya nga part is especially good para sa aton nga mga tagtumalanaw and tagpalamate here in Bukolod or in Negros. Let's talk about our own multilingual environment. Kita often gid nag-move between Hiligaynon, Filipino, and English. Sometimes, in the same conversation. For example, ma, may assignment ko sa science, buligi ko be. That's already a mixture of languages. Or, mayong aga, did you finish your homework? Or, sir, can I ask a question? So, language mixing can happen naturally in multilingual communities. But, let's practice something different. Kaya actually, ang mixing, ang language mixing, ginaubra ko man ini, even if I'm talking here sa school bus. But, let's practice something different. Let's take one simple idea kaga express ini in three languages. So, in English, please help me. In Filipino, tulungan mo ako. Please, that's still actually. In Hiligaynon, buligi ako palihog. Different sounds, different structures, same basic intention. Now, in English, thank you, of course. In Filipino, salamat. In Hiligaynon, still salamat. So, of course, this is interesting. Okay, sometimes, ang mga languages, nag-share ni sila words or expression. So, in English, you say, good morning. In Filipino, magandang umaga. In Hiligaynon, maayong aga. Now, each language may sila ng own rhythm, my own pronunciation, my own grammar, my own history. And that's why, kinanglanagid natin ay respect ang every language. Kaya ang isa ka language, hindi kinalan mag-sounds like our own language to be valuable. Ang person, hindi kinalan mag-speak exactly pareho sa aton to deserve respect. This is one reason ang multilingualism nag-matter get. So, ang United Nations, gina-describe get ang multilingualism as important for communication, cultural diversity, social integration, education, development, and intercultural dialogue. So, sa aton yung mga learners, if kamo nag-learn English, keep practicing. If nag-learn kamo Filipino, keep practicing. If kamo nag-learn Hiligaynon, i-value ini. If nag-learn kapagit another language, keep going. And sa aton yung mga parents, when your children speak your home language, pamatigid. Kung nagapamangkot sila kung ano ang meaning sa amo inang a word, i-explain sa ila. Kung may ma-make sila ng mistake, i-guide sila. Kay language learning becomes much more easier kung ang mga bata, kaka-feel nila nga it is safe to ask questions. Now, let's learn two words that Filipino, people, not just Filipino, sometimes kaka-confuse nila. Ang translation kag interpretation. Pareho bala sila? Of course, they are closely related, but they are not the same. In simple terms, ang translation generally gid nag-deal with written language. Ang interpretation naman niya generally nag-deal with spoken language. For example, may ara ka English book. Tapos gin-turn mo ini into Filipino. That is translation. But someone gives a speech in English. Ang language professional ga communicate that speech orally in another language. So ina naman niya interpretation. So United Nations, both translation and interpretation are important. So imagine if ginahambal mo if ginobra mo ini in real time. Ang isa ka tao nagahambal, kailangan mo mamati. Ichinihon mong meaning, i-process ini dayon, kagay communicate mo ini accurately in another language. So, ina isa ka demanding skill.
Now, let's do the translation or interpretation. Number one, ang Filipino novel is changed to English. Is this translation or interpretation? Of course, this is translation. Number two, a speaker talks in English while a language professional communicates the message orally in Filipino. This is interpretation. Number three, nag-translate ikaw English paragraph into Filipino para sa imong homework. This is, of course, translation. Number four, ikaw nagbulig sa imong foreign friend nga insindihon kung anong ginahambal sa isa ka tawo during a conversation. So, that may involve interpretation. And lastly, ang isa ka website is made available in several written languages. So, translation or interpretation? Of course, that is translation. Namiyaan naman kita another word. Terminology. Terminology deals with specialized terms used in a particular field. For example, ang medical, may medical terms. Ang law, may legal terms. Ang science, may scientific terms. Technology, technical terms. Ang language professional, kinanglanan man inchindigan ang specialized vocabulary in order to translate accurately. So, of course, let's talk about something very important din sa mga learners, ang education. Nga bala ang translation nag-matter in education because ang knowledge nag-exist in many languages. Maybe interested ka sa history, kailang gusto mo magbasa historical document, pero inibe nakaiban nga language. But here is something equally important. Learning languages yourself also open doors. That is why ang mga parents dapat i-encourage ang ilang mga kabataan to read stories, articles, poems, comics, informations online, but learn to evaluate what you read. Read in English, Filipino, Hiligaynon, and whenever possible, mag-explore man other languages. So don't think of language subjects as merely subjects you need to pass. Think of language as a tool for learning, communicating, understanding, expressing yourself, and a tool for building relationships. So, of course, ina-emphasize again nga ang language are important to education, cultural diversity, social integration, and development. So, challenge din ni para sa tanang high school learners. If may ara ka lesson nga ara sa English, kinanglamin siya din ng topic, but may ara ikaw technical word nga unfamiliar. Pwede mo gid ini i-look up, i-understand ang meaning, and use the context to understand the lesson. So, may useful strategy ako para sa inyo. Hindi lang pag-i-translate ang isa ko word. I-understand danay ang concept. So, kinanglanon mo, itsindihon anay. Okay, that is the difference between knowing a word and knowing the idea behind the word. So, ang translation isn't just about communication. It can also be about culture. So, may ara agad mga words nga perfect siyang English word, pero hindi siya ma-translate in Filipino. That is why ang iba na translators kinanglanon gid itsindihon ang culture or kinanglanon cultural knowledge. So, of course, kita may araman mga own experience here in Bacolod City. Ang communities natin may mga stories, expression, culture, tradition, but ang language nag-help get carry those things from one generation to another. So, sa aton nga mga students, ask your grandparents about words they used when they were young. Ask them what certain Hiligaynon expressions mean. Isulat sila. Ask where they came from. You might discover something fascinating about your family. So, tanida mo na makamunatunan sa ako subong nga adlaw. Stay informed and stay open-minded. Don't forget ang aton nga School Bus Season 2. Ang inyong paboritong programa, umlin Lunes, subto Biyernes. Alauna, 3:30 to 2:00 ang hapon. Kabay pa pala yung pagsuporta sa aton nga programa sa pumati ka sa paglantaw sa itong FB Live sa 1233 Radio DYVS. Hindi mo kalipat na mag-react, comment, share, and follow. And akong inyo kaupo sa buong adlaw. Ako si Jam Del Cruz Agasiling. Maayong adlaw sa inyong atanan.

0: Notice the paradox of our time. 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How do you measure life? 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

That was the final movement of Joseph Haydn's Symphony No. 103 in E-flat, presented by the Concertgebouw Orchestra under Nicolaus Arnoncourt. We continue with The Death of Melisande from Jean Sibelius Palias and Melisande Suite, Opus 46.

Gennady Rozhdestvensky led the Leningrad Philharmonic in the death of Melisande from Sibelius Pelyasin Melisande Suite, Opus 46. We will end with a molto allegro ed agitato movement from Mendelssohn's Piano Trio in D minor, Opus 49.

0: The Beaux-Arts Trio rendered the Molto Allegro et Agitato movement of Mendelssohn's Piano Trio in D minor, Opus 49.
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Mayong hapon sa tanan nga tagpalamati sang Radyo DYVS 1233. Kag sa aton programa sa sining hapon, Papuri. Good afternoon sa aton mga pastors, especially kay Pastor Johnny Dayuno. Good afternoon sa tanan nga pastors and members sang Agape Family Center Philippines Bacolod Center. Sa ila ni Pastor Daniel, Pastora Miriam, kag Pastor Elijah. AFCPH Bacolod Center invites you to its worship service every Sunday, 1 p.m. at the third floor of Semco Inn, Mabini Street, Barangay 26, Bacolod City, Negros Occidental. Maayong hapon man sa mga pastors and members sa Grace Baptist Church, Isokawayan, Negros Occidental, sa ilan ni Reverend Belicio E. Parcon Jr. and Emeline R. Parcon, Pastor Emmanuel Sueta and family, Pastor Ryan Moreno, Pastor James Ruben Servidad, and Pastor Christian Batuigas. Good afternoon also to my friends Janelle, Catherine Ann, Marla Joy, Lerma, Chuvi, Cressa Grace, Trina, Maris, Jonel, and sa akong brother nga si Jason. Keep your spirits aligned with God's truth as we bring you more worshipful melodies from the Papuri Singers.

Until next time, kabay pang anasimba ninyo ang Ginoo in spirit and in truth paagi sa mga ambahanon nga nabatian ninyo. Mag-updanay naman kita sa liwat diri sa Radio DYVS 1233, The Sweet Voice of Salvation, kag sa aton programa nga Papuri. You are not asked to carry the future, only to walk faithfully in the present. So today, trust God with what is ahead and live fully in what is already in your hands. God bless everyone.

Hello, good afternoon to you, my sweet friend. Welcome to your music program, Uprising, here on 1233 Raja DYVS. This is your friend, Angel. We have good days. We also have bad days. Kung kaka-encounter nato, Nobya, no? Let me share a quote that says, "The best things are learned during the worst days of your life. Get up and see what we want to learn when you are having a bad day." So, maybe you are having a not so good day today, but I believe that we can learn something from it. So, with that, Tabian, let us have our first song for this afternoon entitled "Bad Day" by Daniel Powter. But before that, may mga pila man kita biyan ka mga greetings. Maayong hapon gid sa tandra mga listeners all over Western Visayas. Good afternoon gid, especially sa mga nagapamati man dira tupad sa ilang radio set. Good afternoon, and if you're listening right now, let me know so I can greet you on air. Let us have our first song for this afternoon.

And that was our first song entitled Bad Day. Indeed, bien, perte capo sa atin to focus on the bad things in our lives or even in our day, no? Kung mapiaran mo bien kung you're spending your time, your day, and then when something goes wrong, you feel like you're having a bad day. Do gonna generalize muna tayo, no? And also, it is very easy for us to focus on the what ifs ng kabuhi, the should haves. More often, nabiyan, it's the negativity that makes us down. But here at Uprising, you and me are being reminded that every day may not be good, but there's something good in every day. So, aragid na sa ginatawag na perspective. And as we continue listening to beautiful music, our next songs, here is Counting My Blessings.

here listening to a beautiful song by The Hidden in You by Naomi. Let us continue listening to songs that reminds us of God's blessings in our lives.

And that was a beautiful song entitled Blessings Flow by Heidi Sampang. A beautiful song that reminds us of the goodness of God in our lives. And of course, speaking of God's blessings, I know in your life, my sweet friend, kita ka man sa mga persona na they will have been able to turn their weakness into strength by God's grace. Ang mga persona abiyan that they have been able to meet their failures with grace. And it is all because of God's grace in their lives. No? Also, it can also happen to our lives, man, as we yield to our God. So, tanan-tanan nung ato niya ginaagyan. Let us continue listening to beautiful music with our next song entitled If I Got Jesus by Ben Fuller.

that was a beautiful song entitled Magnificent by Hillsong. 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I hope that na-enjoy natin yung mga songs as well as naka-sing along with those worship songs. But right now, it's time to say thanks and goodbye. Salamat kids sa pag-upod mo sa akin sa sining episode natin sa Uprising here with Angel Guzom. Reminding you, every day may not be good, but there's something good in every day. For our last song, here is Come and See by Jeremy Rosado.

0: Simula pa noong 1948, lubos na naibabahagi ang mabuting balita ni Hesukristo sa mga Pilipino sa ating bayan at maging sa mga nasa ibang bansa tungo sa Far East Broadcasting Company Philippines.
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4: And may mga babatiin ka ba? Mga kaibigan, family?
5: Bale, good morning po sa Sounds Cradle family po namin.
4: Ayan. And siya po ay may degree sa Music and Business from the University of the Philippines at Asian Theological Seminary. At siya po ang co-owner ng Sounds Cradle. Ma'am Kim, ano po ba yung Sounds Cradle, if you may
5: Bale,
4: explain?
5: Isa po kaming company that's involved in music education and piano distribution.
4: Tapos nagtuturo din po ba kayo?
5: Dati po nagtuturo po ako, pero after po ng pandemic, saka after I gave birth 5 years ago, mas nag-focus na po ako sa admin side ng business, and we have teachers who teach in Sounds Cradle.
4: Mm-hmm. Kailan po ito na put up?
5: We started the business po noong 2012. Mm-hmm. So at this point, 14 years na po kami. Mm-hmm.
4: Sa inyong idea? Idea ninyo yung business?
5: Actually po, dati po kasi meron po kaming mga mentors who encouraged us to put up this business. Mm. So when we started po, nagpa-partner po kami with schools to offer music classes. So dun po kami nagsimula, tapos eventually nag-evolve na lang po yung business to meron din po kaming one-on-one teaching ng music. Saka noong 2017, dun kami nagsimula sa piano distribution.
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5: Well, I think yung first challenge namin was yung payroll, yung pagbayad ng taxes for the employees. 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
5: Opo, yung my parents were in business before in construction.
4: Mm.
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5: I was never involved in the family business. Talagang dito na po ako nag-start sa
4: talaga nag-focus ka
5: namin.
4: Sa pag-aaral.
5: Yes po.
4: Okay. And then, buti in-encourage ka ng parents mo na itong mag-venture sa ganitong business?
5: Well, I think naman they're quite encouraging kung ano naman po yung gusto kong i-pursue sa buhay.
4: Mm-hmm.
5: So, I came from a Filipino-Chinese family. So, initially, you'd think na hindi nila susuportahan ng pag-music,
4: oh,
5: diba? 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
4: Mm-mm. Gusto rin namin mapakinggan yung faith journey mo, Ma'am Kim.
5: Actually, I've been involved in Jubilee Evangelical Church ever since third year high school po ako.
4: Doon ka na nag-aral?
5: Doon ako nag-aral ng elementary.
4: Mm-mm.
5: Tapos nung high school, lumipat po ako sa ibang school pero nag-continue pa rin po ako sa pag-worship sa Jubilee Evangelical Church. Then from there, na-involve po ako sa ushering team, sa worship team, sa choir. So mostly music ministries din po.
4: Mm-mm. And family mo ay Christian?
5: Some of us are.
4: Mm-hmm. And when you accepted Christ as your personal Lord and Savior, ano ang reaction ng family? Sabi mo, some of us.
5: Well, actually, very supportive naman po sila. It's just that parang there are some na hindi lang sila ganun ka-active sa pagpunta sa church. Pero kung naging Christian naman po kami, wala naman po silang hadlang or hindi naman kami pinagbabawalan.
4: Mm-hmm. And tapos nagdire-diretso ka, nag-aral ka ng college. Bakit music yung preference mo?
5: I think nung high school po ako, I realized na yun po talaga yung gift ko.
4: Mm, ano ang major mo sa music?
5: Voice po.
4: Ah, kaya palang ganda ng boses. No, speaking voice.
5: And tapos I won a certain music competition in high school. It's a national music competition for voice.
4: Mm-hmm.
5: So parang somehow that event led me to think na, okay, this might be the path for me.
4: Mm-hmm.
5: Kaya ako po pinursu ang music for my college degree.
4: Pero parang mahihiyain ka.
5: Yes, mahihiyain po. Actually, yan nga po daw ang reason kung bakit po ako pinasok ng mami ko sa pagvo-voice lessons. Para nga daw po mabawasan yung pagiging mahihiyain.
4: Mm-mm. Tapos ang minor mo, piano?
5: Yes po.
4: Ah, kaya alam mo yung craft, ano? And other than Sounds Cradle, may iba ka pang business na venture out?
5: So far, yun lang po.
4: Mm-hmm. Nag-focus ka na doon.
5: Mm-hmm.
4: And being a part of Business as Mission Philippines, ano yung mga nakatulong na input nila para mas magpatuloy ka sa negosyo in a godly perspective?
5: Actually, kasi I've been involved for more than a year now. So I'm attending fellowships, tapos marami po ako natutunan sa mga naging speakers sa mga fellowships. Syempre, iba-iba naman po yung life stories nila, iba-iba yung experiences. Pero yung main theme that I think I've learned from all of those is that we should always trust God with our business.
4: Mm.
5: Kasi nga po, parang syempre we can always do whatever we think is best. Pero kung wala naman po siyang blessing ni Lord, hindi rin siya magbubunga ng marami.
4: Mm. So, laging ganun yung perspective.
5: Yes.
4: Mm-mm. And in terms of dati nagkaroon ka ng problema with your papers sa accounting, so paano mo siya na-overcome? 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
5: Well, simula nun, di syempre kailangan talaga naming bayaran yung kulang. 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
4: Mm-hmm.
5: So, for that particular issue, I think na resolve naman po namin siya completely.
4: Mm-hmm. And marami sa Business as Mission Philippines, ang nagsasabi talaga na, or all of the business people involved dito sa organization na to ay aiming always for integrity.
5: Mm-hmm.
4: Mm-hmm. And how do you do that in your business?
5: So, ganun nga po. So, ever since we started out with that problem, ever since then, talagang we already got a very good and credible accountant to work with us.
4: Mm-hmm.
5: Kasi nga po, since we are musicians, hindi rin kami ganun ka maalam pagdating sa numbers mm-hmm. and accounting. So, we make sure that the experts are able to do that for us para wala rin kaming ma-miss out na any issues or anything that needs to be submitted.
4: Mm-hmm. Mm-hmm. Kahit na sabi mo expert, syempre may amount yung expertise na yun eh.
5: Yes po.
4: Mm-mm. How about yung piano business? Mas naging complicated ba siya kasi merong involved na nag-i-import ba? Anong...
5: Yes, nag-i-import po kami.
4: Oo. So anong challenges noon?
5: Actually, sa piano business, yung challenge is more of getting clients. Kasi we don't really sell pianos na araw-araw.
4: Diba? Oo. Kaya buwan-buwan.
5: Or, well, masaya ka na kung talagang buwan-buwan meron, diba? Kasi medyo high, ano siya, medyo high-priced items kasi yung pianos. So, yun, parang we try to get involved in the music community. We work with a lot of musicians so that somehow we get referrals from them.
4: Mm-hmm. And at what point in your business life na naka-experience ka nung talagang ground zero? Have you ever had that?
5: Well, marami. Actually, there was a point nung 2017 na sunugan po kami.
4: Oh.
5: That was when we were still starting out with a piano business. So at that time, when we started...
4: Saan area yun nun?
5: Sa New Manila po.
4: Okay.
5: Bale, actually, bahay po namin yung nasunog.
4: Uh-huh.
5: Pero kasi at that time, we would teach our one-on-one students from home.
4: Mm-mm.
5: So yun. So for a couple of weeks, talagang wala kaming operations kasi nga... Nasunog nga yung bahay.
4: Grabe, anong cost? Anong daw cost?
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4: And ubos yung bahay?
5: Hindi naman, or... yung third floor lang naman yung nasunog pero we were
4: syempre,
5: renting
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4: Pa rin.
5: Sunog pa rin. So talagang may water damage hanggang ground floor. Tapos at that time, when we were starting out with the piano business, we had two pianos displayed at our living room. Talagang sobrang siksikan lang siya. Isang grand piano, isang upright.
4: Mm-mm.
5: So medyo, syempre medyo nabasa ng konti. Pero good thing, hindi naman po sila na-damage.
4: Mm-hmm.
5: Yun.
4: Anong prayer mo nun?
5: Well, syempre sana makahanap kami ng malilipatan. And... Good thing, the next day, someone just messaged us na they're willing to let us stay at their place.
4: Wow.
5: Na nearby lang, just like one or two blocks away from the place that got burned. So, syempre, at first when we saw the place, we really liked it kasi napakalaki niya. It was much bigger than the first place where we started. Pero, syempre, yung concern namin at that time was the finances. Parang, kaya ba naming bayaran yung renta for this?
4: Times two ba? Times three?
5: I think the townhouse where we stayed, the first townhouse was about 200 square meters na three floors.
4: Mm-hmm.
5: The next property that was offered was about 600. So, times three siya. Parang kasi ano siya, bluma siyang bahay that the old tenant was about to leave na din. So parang the owner happened to be the brother of a churchmate. Pero hindi namin siya kilala directly.
4: Mm-mm.
5: And so parang nakita niyang nasunugan kami. So parang, oh, why don't you check this out? Baka magustuhan niyo. So syempre, nung nakita namin, nagustuhan naman talaga namin. 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
4: Mm-hmm.
5: And they were kind enough to offer us na nung first year, halos tinapatan lang nila yung rent namin dun sa
4: wow,
5: dati naming bahay.
4: First year?
5: Yes.
4: Grabe.
5: Yun, so talagang malaking tulong siya for us.
4: Mm-hmm.
5: talagang naging blessing talaga yung family nila sa amin. Mm. So, tapos, so dahil nga mas malaki na rin yung lugar, we're able to invite people or kumbaga we open it to people who would want to record. Kunwari may piano recording, ganyan. Tapos nga po nung nag-pandemic, di ba, nagsara nga po yung mga schools.
4: Eh, one-on-one pa naman yung teaching yun din.
5: Yes po. Pero naging online. So, naging online naman po yung teaching. Pero parang kasi nga po, since nagsarado po yung mga universities, there were some students na mag-graduate ng college who would use our space for recording their graduation recitals.
4: Mm.
5: So, in a way, naging blessing
4: productive
5: din siya for
4: yung
5: a lot of people.
4: Okay.
5: Mm-mm.
4: So, nagamit din yung place.
5: Yes po.
4: Hanggang ngayon, nandun pa rin kayo?
5: Wala na po kami ngayon dun. So, we stayed there for 6 years from 2017 hanggang 2023. Tapos, lumipat po kami to another venue sa Doña Hemady Street sa Quezon City.
4: Ah, okay.
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4: Ano yung mga natutunan yung lesson mula doon sa pagkakasunog nung una ninyong inupahan?
5: Ano talaga eh, everything and every blessing is really from the Lord.
4: Mm-hmm.
5: Kasi none of those were things we were even looking for.
4: Mm-hmm.
5: Kumbaga hindi namin kilala yung taong nag-offer nung lugar. Hindi namin akalain that they will offer to rent it out at a rate na kaya naming bayaran.
4: Mm-hmm.
5: And so, kumbaga, even yung kunwari mga piano sales, most of our clients are not really people we know. They're just people who were referred by other people na hindi naman namin ine-expect.
4: Mm-mm.
5: So, we can't really take credit for all these blessings na kami ang gumawa kasi si Lord talaga ang nagbigay ng mga blessings na yun.
4: Amen. And encouragement mo, Miss Kim, sa mga negosyante na ito yung kanilang business, line of business, music. Ano ang message of encouragement mo sa kanila?
5: If this is your talent, if this is your calling, then pagdasal nyo lang and ask help from the Lord to lead you to the right path, to lead you to the right people para makapagsimula kayo on the right foot.
4: Mm-hmm. And with regard to teachers, sinasala mo bang maigi yung mga teacher mo, yung mga employee mo?
5: What do you mean po sinasala?
4: Yung fini-filter. Paano?
5: You mean the music teachers?
4: Yes, the music teachers.
5: For the music teachers, we would accept those who are graduates of
4: mga
5: music.
4: Mga fresh graduate.
5: Yeah, mga fresh graduates naman po. Or if not graduates, yung mga patapos na po na estudyante ng music. So, mga teachers po namin are mostly from UP College of Music or UST Conservatory.
4: Mm. So, may skill test?
5: May skill test. Tsaka mostly by referral po.
4: Ah, okay.
5: So, hindi po kami nagtatanggap usually ng basta nag-apply lang. Talagang we would ask their teachers in the conservatory or in the college na, okay ba to? Marirecommend nyo po ba to? Mabait ba to?
4: Mm-mm.
5: So, if we have their recommendation, that's when we'll start interviewing the teacher.
4: And dahil doon sa process na yon, hindi ka nagkakaproblema with regard to your employees?
5: Mostly okay naman po sila. Although syempre every now and then there would be a few problems, pero I think that goes along with any business naman po.
4: And isa sa mga natutunan mo sa BAM Philippines with regard to pakikisama sa iyong mga co-worker, sa mga co-steward mo ng business mo?
5: I think the bottom line is just to be, to treat others the way you'd want to be treated. So, parang if as much as possible, if kailangan yung sweldo, kung kailangan ibigay, ibigay agad, wag na i-delay. 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We might as well give them that privilege. Kumbaga, those are the little things na, syempre, when we were once employees, those were the little things that really mattered a lot to us. So, when we're in that position to give those things to others. Parang kung may pagkakataon, samantalahin na natin yung pagkakataon na ibigay yung mga yun.
4: Mm-hmm. At malaking bagay yun sa mga empleyado, no, na blessing. And blessing din sila sa inyo.
5: Opo.
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5: Sa shipping, it could be a concern. 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
4: Mm.
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5: Mm-hmm.
4: Thank you so much,
5: Thank
4: Mama
5: you din po.
4: Kim, and God bless you po. At dito na po nagtatapos ang ating programang Entre Pinoy Espesyal. 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Ako po si Jo Cabrera Alabastro. God bless you both.

Mr. Ellis Bush invites us to think twice. Did Jesus use a modem at the Sermon on the Mount? Did he ever try a broadcast fax to send his message out? Did the disciples carry beepers as they went about their route? Did Jesus use a modem at the Sermon on the Mount? Did Paul use a laptop with lots of RAM and ROM? Were his letters posted on a BBS via paul@rome.com? Did the man from Macedonia send an email saying come? Did Paul use a laptop with lots of RAM and ROM? Did Moses use a joystick at the parting of the Red Sea and a satellite guidance tracking system to show him where to be? Did he write the law on tablets, or are they really on CD? Did Moses use a joystick at the parting of the Red Sea? Did Jesus really die for us one day upon a tree? Or was it just a hologram or technical wizardry? Can you download the live-action video clip to play on your PC? Did Jesus really die for us one day upon a tree? Have the wonders of this modern age made you question what is true? How a single man in a simple time could offer life anew? How a sinless life, a cruel death, then a glorified life again, could offer more to a desperate world than all the inventions of man? If in your life the voice of God is sometimes hard to hear, with other voices calling, his doesn't touch your ear, then set aside your laptop and modem and all your fancy gear, and open your Bible, open your heart, and to your heavenly Father draw near.

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1: Heavy sanctions and a blockade have crippled agriculture in Cuba. Farmers historically relied on imported fertilizer, seeds, and fuel. Now they're forced to import 80% of the food in Cuba, but there's a lifeline in a unique U.S. trade exception. U.S. cargo ships are now delivering goods to Cuba. How does that work when there's a trade embargo and sanctions? It's an exception called support for the Cuban people. It began as a way to send back aid to family members in Cuba, but now entrepreneurs have seized the opportunity, and the flow of goods is a welcome lifeline. But it's not enough to alleviate food scarcity. Without the money to pay for it, the average Cuban benefits little. And yet, an amazing story is unfolding. The Cuban church is rising up, giving out of their little in the name of Jesus to care for the vulnerable around them. Would you pray today for these churches in Cuba? Welcome to Haven Today. I'm David Wolin, sharing the great story that's all about Jesus. We're in a series called The Untold Stories of Cuba. Here in my role at Haven, I follow the news fairly closely. It's important for the daily broadcast, but especially this year as it relates to our ministry work in Cuba. El Faro de Redención is a daily radio program under the Haven Ministries umbrella. It's a totally unique ministry. In Cuba, there's nothing else like it. Yes, there are a few Christian radio programs in Spanish that can be heard, but El Faro is unique because it's the voices of fellow Cubans that listeners hear, and it often includes testimonies from Cuban listeners, words of hope and encouragement from one Cuban to another. It's a message of hope in Christ that comes out of a deep awareness of what life is really like there. And so here at Haven and El Faro, we keep our finger on the pulse of news coming out of Cuba. And I have to confess, after the oil blockade began in January, I thought to myself, this is it. We're about to see big things happen fast. But now, 9 months later, the blockade is still in place, little progress has been made, and in the secular news media, we're just not hearing much of substance coming out of Cuba. And that makes sense. After all, there's a war going on with Iran. That conflict began a few weeks after the oil blockade to Cuba began, and the issues in Iran quickly eclipsed the issues in Cuba. And now, around the world, the ripple effect of that war is being felt as oil prices go up everywhere. That, of course, drives inflation, and that translates to higher prices everywhere from the gas pump to the grocery store. And we can all feel those effects, and I don't want to diminish them. However, if we in North America were to compare what we're experiencing to what Cubans are experiencing, the difference is so extreme, it's hard to overstate. In Cuba, historically, the communist government there provided a monthly allowance, a small amount of money and food rations for all of its citizens. It never was much, but it was something. But that changed in March. There have been no food rations provided for the people since then. Stores have little stock on the shelves, prices are astronomical, and even still, food sells out. So for the average person, it's like a full-time job just to find daily food to feed their family. It is a desperate crisis, and that's for the well-functioning family unit in Cuba. But what about the truly vulnerable, the widow, the single mother? Or what about the sick or the elderly? How are they surviving when food is so hard to come by? Well, this is part of the storyline of what God is doing right now in Cuba. This is one of the unfolding, untold stories. And the secular news will not tell you that local churches all across Cuba, hundreds of them, even thousands, are standing in the gap. In a few moments, Danny Rojas, who leads Haven's Spanish language ministry of El Faro, will be joining me to share stories from real people and churches across Cuba. And we'll also hear from Don Elmore, the president of United Servants Abroad, which is a Christian humanitarian and logistics ministry. They've been our close partner in Cuba for many years, and we work hand in glove together as we network with the local churches. And right now, all of those established connections are making possible something truly extraordinary. Don Elmore and Danny Rojas will be joining us in a moment, but this is an important part of every Haven Today program. Let's join our hearts together now in song, in worship, as we remember who it is we serve and who it is who has called us to this work. Here's Christ to Every Nation from Still Creek.

0: And together, this is our focus as well, as we shift our eyes now abroad to another part of the earth, not all that far away for many of our listeners, just 90 miles off the coast of South Florida. This is Haven Today. I'm David Wolin. And back with us now, Don Elmore, the founder and president of United Servants Abroad. And Don, good to have you back today.
1: Oh, it's good to be back with you, Dave.
0: Earlier in this series, you and I were talking about this sort of trifecta of crises facing the people of Cuba now, and this is absolutely everybody in Cuba. We're talking about food and water and electricity, and all three of these have to some degree been in the news, but especially the electricity issue. And you were just beginning to touch on that last time we spoke on the air. So why is electricity such a significant problem, and really, how big is the problem?
1: Well, the problem with electric is countrywide, and usually people are only getting 2 or 3 hours a day of electricity, unless you're in a resort area. So the electricity just affects everything. No refrigeration and no lights, and it just makes life difficult for everything. There's no production. I just shared with had a lady to share with me that she was getting her children back in school. And this year, there's no school clothes because the manufacturing companies have not been able to operate, no electricity. So the electricity affects everything in so many different ways.
0: Yeah.
1: Yeah, that's really critical.
0: Yeah.
1: So you look at electricity, you look at the water, you look at the food situation, it's going to take Cuba forever to rebuild a electric grid if it ever happens.
0: Yeah.
1: And the same thing with the water situation. The waters are old water pipes that have been around for 75 years, probably.
0: Yeah. Yeah.
1: But the food crisis is at hand, and we can address this. We can get food to Cuba within days. We just need to get the resources together to purchase the food to get it down to Cuba and get it distributed to the churches.
0: Yeah. And I don't want to just invite our listeners to kind of picture this in your mind. You've probably seen a map of the Caribbean. I mean, Cuba is the biggest island by a long shot. And there are churches all over the island that you've been connected with. And I know just from years past, in fact, Haven was involved with this in years past, a lot of those churches now, thanks to the work that you've done there, have clean water systems that are already in place. So already these churches were functioning literally like an outpost in their communities, not only for the reasons that we would expect a church to be a light in their community, faithfully teaching, preaching the gospel, and they do, but also meeting a lot of material needs there in the community, things like clean water and that sort of thing. That already was pre-existing. But like you said, the need for food is urgent. That is the thing that will make or break the situation one community at a time. And so the solution that you've been doing, that we're coming alongside United Servants Abroad today and inviting Haven listeners everywhere to contribute toward, is shipping food, much, much needed food, by the 40-foot container full into Cuba. And I believe, like you said yesterday, you know, you'd think with the corruption things that we hear about in Cuba that there would be problems in the port. But miraculously, there are not. It is getting precisely where it's supposed to go.
1: Correct. Correct. And that's been a real blessing. And the other blessing in the midst of all this, David, has been the churches. The churches have come along our side, and they have just been really helpful in seeing that the whole country is receiving the things, that the food items that we're bringing in. They know where it's needed. They know where it needs to go, and they work so hard. And I'm just impressed the way they look after their, not only their church community, but their community in which they live, and concern for the elderly, and helping everyone as much as they can.
0: Yeah, that's right. Well, Don Elmore from United Servants Abroad, we're so grateful for you and your team and the ongoing work that we're doing together. And I really do see the Lord's hand in this, and his hand of favor in the work that is happening right now. What a privilege to come alongside and do this together. So, Don, bless you, brother. Thanks for being with us.
1: Thank you, and blessings to you, Dave.
0: And now we'll bring in Danny Rojas. He's the director of Alfaro de Redención. And Danny, welcome.
2: Thank you, David. Great to be back.
0: So for listeners who may have missed the last couple of days, El Faro is our daily half-hour gospel radio broadcast in Spanish. And Danny, you're the host. Your program's heard throughout Cuba. The entire island can hear it. And Danny, I did want to just say this about you. I don't want to puff you up here, but our listeners, I think, should know that the Lord really has shown a lot of favor in Cuba toward you and the ministry of El Faro. And it's just something that he's done. We could not have brought this about on our own, but there have been a number of denominations, a wide variety of them, from really big ones to really small ones and kind of everything in between, all of whom are aligning themselves with El Faro and telling us this ministry is making a difference. And

0: about anywhere between 1,100 and 1,200 pastors and leaders in the last 3 years.
1: Wow.
0: Yeah.
1: Wow.
0: And about 16 denominations.
1: Wow. So one of the reasons I wanted to ask about this is just to give our listeners a sense of why and how this moment in time has become possible in the Lord's doing ahead of this great crisis now, which is on Cuba and happening in Cuba, and how the church is really ready and prepared and rising to meet it. And so we're now going to hear from a couple of pastors. And, you know, we've been talking about how churches are stepping up to share even out of the little that they have to feed the vulnerable within their congregations and communities. That's inside the church as well as outside. And so, Danny, just over the last couple of days, you reached out and asked a few questions to a few of the pastors that you know. So who are we going to hear from first, and what's the question that he's answering?
0: This is Didier Caballero. And Didier is a pastor in a Pentecostal denomination. He is the head of a network of church planters called Aviva Mil. It means revive 1,000, but their goal is to plant 1,000 churches. And he's a really dynamic guy, very exciting. He organized our last conference and brought 250 pastors and leaders to that conference. It was fantastic. And he says he's going to have 400 in November, so you'll be there, Lord willing.
1: Yeah.
0: But we asked Didier, how are churches meeting the needs of the hungry right now?
2: In the midst of this economic and food crisis we are going through, the church has a vital role to play. Through the church, we are blessing many people, even those who are not Christians, many families who are struggling financially and don't have enough food. Whenever we have the opportunity, whenever God blesses us with something, we share it. We give priority first to our brothers and sisters in the church, and then to those in the surrounding community. But we also teach the church that the community matters to us, and that we should respond to people's needs according to whatever God has placed in our hands. Many times we give up what we have ourselves, or we share the little that we have. And in so doing, we build friendships and fellowship, and we use this crisis as an opportunity to share the gospel. So the church is responding to the needs of the community and to the needs of Christians. We may not be able to meet every need, but through the church, people can at least see our love. They can see that we care, not only through our words, but by going from house to house and sharing bread with them.
3: Compartiendo el pan por las casas.
1: That was Pastor Didier from Cuba. He's a church planter, and I just love his heart for the church and just responding with a lot of faith and a lot of boldness and a lot of vision. And there are a lot of churches that are doing this. And so, Danny, let's hear the second question. Another of your pastor friends responded to this one. So who will we hear from next?
0: Yeah, this is Ulises Ziegenhirt. That's a nice German last name there, but he's Cuban, and Ulises is a pastor in Guanabacoa. It's close to Havana, and I met him on my first trip. Really dynamic guy, loves the Lord, very committed, very passionate, and I knew about churches feeding churches first from him because he's doing it. So yeah, we asked him what would happen if churches were not meeting this need.
2: If the churches weren't meeting this need, I think a lot of people in Cuba would be suffering terribly. In fact, I would go so far as to say that many people in Cuba would die of starvation. There are people we help by providing food who simply have no other way to eat if we didn't provide it. They wouldn't have food. Most of them are elderly and retired, and their pensions aren't enough to buy them even a week's worth of groceries. So right now, the food the church provides is literally saving people from starvation. If the church weren't doing this, yeah, I believe many people would die of hunger.
1: So that was Pastor Ulises answering the question, what would happen if churches were not meeting this need of feeding the hungry in Cuba? And Danny, he's going to pick this up and answer our last question. So why don't you cue that question up for us?
0: Yes. So we asked Pastor Ulises, how do you see the Lord working as both souls and stomachs are being fed in the name of Jesus?
4: Definitivamente, nosotros vemos al Señor obrando.
2: We are definitely seeing the Lord work a miracle among us. You have to understand that our country is

0: going through its worst crisis since the triumph of the revolution. It's a crisis that has pushed many people to their limits. So for people simply to be able to eat has practically become a miracle. That is the miracle, that they are able to eat every day through churches that provide them with food. And this is how we see the Lord at work, providing for the churches so that they can provide for others. And it's not just a matter of having the food. We also have to cook it. As you know, power outages in Cuba can last 24 hours or more. There's no liquefied gas for cooking. Preparing food itself is a challenge. So even the simple act of preparing a meal, not just having the food, becomes a miracle. And at the same time, the Lord has used this catastrophe to bring many people to Christ. They have seen Him in a way they never had before, providing for the most basic necessity of life, their daily bread. So yes, we see the Lord working miraculously in the midst of our terrible situation.
1: Well, that is so encouraging, and I agree with that 100%. The Lord is the one who is working, and it is miraculous. He is doing something in the midst of what is really a scary and terrible situation for those who are on the ground and living through what feels like a nightmare that lasts for months and months and months and no end in sight. But these things are all in the Lord's hands. This is how God is working through His church. And Danny, I just appreciate the fact that you were able to bring some of these voices to us from Cuba and sharing some of these untold stories that the world doesn't really know is happening until they hear it from a source like this on the ground from our brothers and sisters in Cuba. So this is great. We're going to be talking more, but thank you so much for sharing all this with us today.
2: Oh, it's my pleasure.
1: This is Haven Today. I'm David Wolin, and I am always amazed at how the Lord provides in a campaign like this. I'm David Wolin, inviting you to come back again next time. We'll be keeping it all about Jesus. It's The Great Story here on Haven Today.
3: This is DW News, and these are our top stories. American AI companies have signed a voluntary accord promising self-regulation. President Trump announced the agreement after meeting with top executives at the White House. Days before, OpenAI canceled the release of its latest artificial intelligence model, citing security concerns. Warnings about the dangers of artificial intelligence have intensified after a series of security breaches by AI companies in recent months. The U.S. Navy has chosen aerospace firm Boeing to build its next-generation fighter jet, a contract valued at more than $20 billion. The jets will replace the legacy Super Hornets fleet, beginning in the 2030s. This is the second time Boeing was chosen to develop a major weapon system during the second Trump administration. The company is also building a new stealth plane for the U.S. Air Force. Residents of the Baja California Sur state have returned to flooding and damaged homes after Hurricane Polo hit the region. The storm is weakening and moving northeast after coming ashore as a Category 2 hurricane, with maximum winds of 175 kilometers per hour. So far, Mexican authorities have not reported any deaths.
4: Lahat ng daing natin, alam ng Diyos at narinig niya ito, di ba?
5: Oo, totoo yun, Susan. 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
7: 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But in a country or situation like ours, where life is getting more difficult, where can we find real hope? Stay with us and find the answer on A Word of Hope with Bishop David Sobrepeña.

0: Many people are afraid and don't know where to turn during times of crisis and uncertainty. Take heart, because God has made a new and living way for us to enter His presence. Today, Bishop David Sobrepeña encourages us to be firm in our faith, because He who promised is faithful.
1: I would like to share with you a message entitled, God's Encouraging Invitations. You know, the book of Hebrews is full of invitations from God. Number one, it says, let us draw near with a true heart, or with a sincere heart. Let us draw near with a true heart in full assurance of faith, having our hearts sprinkled from an evil conscience and our bodies washed with pure water. Your heart is so important to God. Because, you know, the human nature, the heart of man is full of intrigue. There's this cheating heart that we have, the potential of always not telling the truth, of a heart not being true, not only to ourselves, but to people around us, and above all, to God. So the book of Hebrews says, let us draw near with a true heart, because our heart is so important to God. Ito po yung binabantayan ng Panginoon sa atin. God is always looking at the heart. Man look at the outside appearance, but God looks at the heart, the Bible says. In 1 Samuel chapter 16, verse 7. In Jeremiah chapter 17, verse 9 to 10, it says, the heart is deceitful above all things and desperately wicked. All right? Because you know what? You cannot know the heart of a person. He may look decent, but he has other motives. Why? Because the Bible says the heart is deceitful above all things and desperately wicked. So one of the things that God does when you come to Him, when you receive Him, is to cleanse our hearts. To cleanse from an evil conscience. In the Old Testament, you know, before the priest could come before God, they have what they call a laver. Parang, you know, wash basin. And you know what they do? They wash their hands, they wash their face to take away, you know, blemishes, dirt. But today we don't do that. There is no laver in front of the church before you come in to wash your hands, except that you go to the restroom or to the comfort room and wash your face. But the way God washes His people today is when you come to Jesus and He washes us with His precious blood that He shed on the cross of Calvary 2,000 years ago, as we appropriate what He has done for us. To have a cleansed heart and cleansed from an evil conscience, it also means that we have to be set free from unbelief. From unbelief. And that is taken care of by the blood of Christ, which cleanses us from all sin as we draw near to Him. Secondly, another great invitation from the Lord, encouraging invitation. Let us hold firm to our hope, or hang tight to the hope that we have. In verse 23, this is what it says in the NIV. Hold unswervingly to the hope we profess. For he who promised is faithful. There are people today, there are Christians on Sunday morning, but during the weekdays, they keep swerving in the world. So the Bible tells us that we should hold unswervingly to the hope we profess. In other words, one of the sure signs of our commitment to the Lord, hallelujah, is that we maintain our faith in Him Monday through Sunday. Can you say amen? For us to be a Christian when we are in church, to be a Christian when we go home, to be a Christian when we are at work, can you say amen? To be a Christian 7 days a week, 24 hours a day. Of course, there are times that, you know, we don't show our better self. We show hot-temperedness. And that comes, you know, because our old personality at times perks up and it shows up its ugly head. But when you realize that, you know, you come to the Lord and say, God, I'm sorry. I didn't show the best behavior. I didn't show the best attitude a while ago. I do that. Lord, I'm sorry. I think I may have lost my cool. But we need to hold unswervingly to the hope that we profess. In fact, one of the verses that I love is 1 Corinthians chapter 15, verse 58. It says, therefore, my beloved brethren, be steadfast, immovable, always abounding in the work of the Lord, knowing that your labor is not in vain in the Lord. It's so important that we are steadfast, immovable, and our faith in God. You know, this word steadfastness comes from the terminology that's used by in farming. Remember, the plants are exposed under the rain, they're exposed under the sunlight, they're exposed to the bad elements of the weather. However, the plants keep on growing and the flowers keep from blooming and the fruit trees can't be kept from bearing fruits. Why? Because they are steadfast. They go through all kinds of weather. Come rain, come shine, typhoon, sometimes flooding. And so what we can learn from this is that we need to be to become an all-weather Christian. Hindi yung weather Christian. Hindi lamang Kristiyano kung tag-araw. We're not only faithfully serving the Lord when the day is fair and it's sunny day. And then when it's rainy day, we cannot be found anywhere. We don't show up. But if you are an all-weather Christian, you show up when the weather is good. You show up when the weather is not so good. You show up when the weather is bad. You are still serving the Lord. Hallelujah. In other words, be steadfast in your service to the Lord. But you know, for us to be an all-weather Christian, come rain, come shine, come tribulations, trials, misunderstandings, words that we do not want to hear, criticizing us, or some people may be against you, but it does not keep you from blooming, hallelujah, for Jesus, for shining for Jesus, for serving Jesus. Number three, invitation. Let us spur one another on to love and good works. In verse 24 of chapter 10 of Hebrews, it says, let us consider one another in order to stir up love and good works. In order to stir up love for good works. In another translation, it would say, to spur one another. You know, in Texas where we were, there's still a lot of cowboys there. And when they ride their horses, when they mount their horses, they got these boots. And everyone who were wearing boots, they have this metal spur. They call it spur. Attached at the end of their boots. It's kind of round with some little spikes on it. And when they mount their horses, they do not have to hit the horse. They just kick a little bit, nudge a little bit with the spur of their boots. And the horse will kind of jump. And then the more they do that, then they run faster, spur. The Bible says that we need to spur one another unto love and good works. Hallelujah. Now what you do is to encourage people to love one another. Because you might think that it is automatic for people to love one another. No, no, it's not automatic. You know why? Because you and I are naturally selfish. That is the human nature. But now that we belong to Jesus Christ, we put on the new nature and we need to spur one another, hallelujah, to share and to show the love of God operating in us and through us. And it needs encouragement. Oftentimes, because it doesn't happen automatically, and sometimes we forget. But thank God for the Word of God, amen, that encourages us. Number four, invitation. Let us not give up meeting together. One of the reasons why we are encouraged to meet often as Christians because of the danger of backsliding. In fact, the Bible cautions us and gives us warning to beware of backsliding because backsliding starts with little things. You know, there are many backsliders today. They used to walk with the Lord in the service of the Lord, but they have backslidden. Yung paatras, umalis sila. O kaya, merong isang magandang kataga na ginagamit nila. Naglalaylow. Alam niyo ba kung mangyari? When you lie low, you keep on lying low, the devil will step on you so you never get up. Don't lie low. Stand up. There is no word lie low in the Bible. It's stand still. Stand up. March forward. Amen. But backsliding starts with little things. This happens when we fail to move forward with God. And our meeting together is a main source of encouragement. One of the signs of a discouraged Christian is that that Christian brother or sister isolates himself or herself from others. Yes. If a person was hurt or bitter in his heart for something that happened with him or with her in the church, or that he got discouraged, one of the sure signs is that he or she isolates herself or himself from the fellowship. Don't do that. Because what happens when you isolate yourself, just like what happens to sheep, the shepherd will gather all the sheep and they all go together. They go to the pasture together. They go to the fold together. But when a sheep is isolated from the other sheep, that sheep is in danger of being attacked by wolves and victimized by wild beasts. And when you isolate yourself, you open yourself to the attack of the enemy because you are away from the fellowship that God has intended for your security and spiritual sustenance and protection. That's why our meeting together is a source of encouragement. It says in verse 21, exhorting one another because of the return of the day of the Lord is approaching. So much as you see the day approaches, the Bible says, not forsaking the assembling of yourself, as is the manner of some. But we need to gather together. You know, backsliding starts. You don't attend the work of God, the service this week, and then you begin to like it. You know what? The enemy will make you enjoy being away, being away, being away soon. There you are. You have become backslidden. But God does not want us. He wants us to always be gathering together. He wants us to have a meeting with other Christians. Hallelujah. Number 5. Another encouraging invitation. Oh, and I like this because this gives us direct access to God's throne. Let us come boldly to God's throne of grace. In Hebrews chapter 4, verse 14 to 16, seeing then that we have a great high priest who has passed through the heavens, Jesus the Son of God, let us hold fast our confession, for we do not have a high priest who cannot sympathize with our weaknesses, but was in all points tempted as we are, yet without sin. Let us therefore come boldly to the throne of grace, that we may obtain mercy and find grace to help in time of need. I like the word come boldly. What does it mean from the original? Come boldly, coming boldly means having a free access. Free access to the throne of God in prayer. In fact, the word come boldly is not only having a free access, but having free speech. You can tell anything and everything to God. What you have in your heart, what you have in your mind, you can say anything to God. Free speech. When you are in front of a very important person, you have to be very careful what you say, right? but with God. Hallelujah. With the throne of grace, you have free speech. Amen. You can tell God everything that you have in your heart. And you do not have to be embarrassed or ashamed because God loves you. And the more you pour out your heart to God, the better. I don't know if you heard the story. This happened during the Civil War in the United States. The president was Abraham Lincoln. And there were important people waiting outside his office. One general in particular, he had important report and needed important instruction from President Lincoln because of that war that was happening. He waited for overnight. He waited outside the office. He couldn't see Lincoln because Lincoln was seeing other officials that are more pressing, an important matter. And then all of a sudden, when they told the general, "You are next in line to see the president," it was now afternoon. The following day, there was this 9-year-old boy just breezed through all the waiting dignitaries, opened the door, just said hi to the Secret Service, opened the door, and went inside the office. And when it was the time of the general to see the president, he complained. He said, "Oh, Mr. President, I've never been so slighted." He said, "I waited for you since yesterday, and I waited for several hours there." He said, "Waiting for my turn. And I felt so slighted," he said, "when you allowed a young man, 9 years old, to just open the door, said hi, and went in your office." Oh, Mr. Lincoln just smiled and he said, "Oh, General, that's my policy with my family. You see, that boy that you said is my son. He could come and see his daddy anytime he wants. You and I are children of God. We can come to God any time of the day for whatever purpose. When you have a need, because it says in verse 16 that we may obtain mercy and find grace to help in time of need. God knows the kind of grace that we need. Some of us may have some sickness and you need the grace of healing, grace of encouragement. Whatever that need is, God knows what you need today. And the one more important thing is that when you come boldly to the throne of grace, there is no need for prior appointment. Just come boldly. Just go to God. God never sleeps. Did you know that? God never sleeps. And then pour out your heart and tell him everything. Oh, my brothers and sisters, this is the great thing that God has afforded us. When was the last time you actually went to the Lord in prayer? When you have a need. So many times, when we have a need, when we have a problem, we go from one person to the other, telling them about our problem, telling them about our heartaches. And we neglect coming and going to our Father God in heaven and coming before God's throne to appropriate the kind of help, the kind of grace that will help us in time of need. Develop that prayer life. It is an invitation for us. You know, here in our country, there are many problems that are sprouting everywhere. Danger lurks everywhere, wherever you go today. But God is with us. When God is with us, who can be against us? Hallelujah. He wants to bless you.

0: I believe that the Holy Spirit is speaking in your hearts this very moment about your need of Jesus Christ as personal Lord and Savior. I want you to pray this prayer sincerely. Lord Jesus, patawarin mo po ako sa aking mga kasalanan. 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This I pray in Jesus' name. Amen.
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0: Ini ang 1233 DYVS, padayon nga nagapalayag sang maayong balita ni Heso Kristo sa sulod sang 56 katuig, tubtub ang tanan makabati.
1: The counsel of the Lord standeth forever, the thoughts of his heart to all generations. Blessed is the nation whose God is the Lord, and the people whom he hath chosen for his own inheritance. Taken from the book of Psalms 33, verses 11 to 12. Maayong gabi sa mga matutong matagpalamati isang radio station, DYVS. The Sweet Voice of Salvation, 1233 kilohertz on your radio. Today is Wednesday, September 30. And once again, welcome sa aton nga Prayer for the Nation. Sa giyapon ninyo kubos nga lagad si Pastor Jerry Paglumutan, as always, nagyakalipay. It's my joy and pleasure nga kada Miyerkules ang gabi mga utod mga abyan, makadulog kita sa pag-ampo, pagdayaw, even sa pagsimba sa aton gamahanan kagbuhi nga Dios. The God who is so loving and faithful all the time, ang Dios wala nagabago, His love and faithfulness are new every day. In fact, from the rising of the sun till the going down of the same, the Lord's name is to be praised because His love and mercy never comes to an end. Sa saniyak gabihon mga utod mga abyan, madamo kita sa mga pasalamatan even na aton mga pag-ampo sa Ginoo. Gani spend naton ining moment before we take rest sa pag-ampo magpasalamat sa Ginoo. Before we pray, 2 Chronicles chapter 7 verse 14 says, "If my people which are called by my name shall humble themselves and pray and seek my face and turn from the wicked ways, then will I hear from heaven, and I will forgive their sins, and I will heal their lands." Mga utod sa Ginoo, please join me. Let's come to the Lord in prayer. Kag kabay pa nga ang atong tagipuso on maging ready sa pag-ampo sa Ginoo. Heavenly Father, thank you so much for this beautiful brand new night that you have given, Lord. That thank you for you're with us throughout the day. Ang amon mga trabaho sa bilog nga adlaw imo ginupdan. 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Kag salamat for your amazing love. Ang imong overflowing and abounding grace nga amon nagasustain sa amon matag adlaw nga mga buluhaton. 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Ang amon nga strength ara gid lang sa imo. Kag Lord, salamat that you're always there to empower us. Sa tanan Ginoo nga mga accomplishment for today, sa imo ang pinakamataas nga papuri. Lord, today we'd like to say thank you for the 702 DCAS, agapay ng sambayanan dira sa Metro Manila. Praise you for your guidance, protection and sustenance, even wisdom upon DCAS reporters and even the staff. Lord, 106.9 DXGR FM, Radyo Gandingan dira sa Cotabato. We praise you, Lord, for your continual guidance and sustenance sa DXGR's initiative and even their continued fellowship with the Muslims to point them to the Lord Jesus Christ. Thank you, Lord, for this ministry. 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Ginoo, salamat for a safe and even successful receipt of the recognition from the Social Security System as the 2026 Balikat ng Bayan Best Media Partner Broadcast Luzon on September 21. 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Salamat Ginoo for that event. The Up 98.7 DYFR-FM, life-changing Cebu. Ginoo, salamat sa meaningful engagement on the DYFR booth during Mission Sunday at Cebu Gospel Church on September 20, 2026. And Father, thank you for the 97.5 DYFA-FM, unang tugon ng pamayanan, diraiya sa Tacloban. Salamat Ginoo for the successful station's meeting with broadcast volunteers on September 23, 2026. The church visitation at Flock of God Christian Church dira sa Tacloban on September 20, 2026, the Corporate Communications and Resource Development or CCRD. Salamat Ginoo sa imong pag-upod sining mga events. Lord, I praise you for the safe travels of select CCRD staff to Iba, Zambales, and back to Metro Manila. And Father, once again, thank you for the DYVS 56th anniversary celebration. Salamat Ginoo for providing the venue and even the needs of DYVS 56th anniversary celebration. We continue to pray for wisdom, guidance, even unity, and even good health as they prepare for the anniversary. And Lord, we praise you for the wisdom and guidance for the September 28th special anniversary broadcast. And Father, would like to say thank you for the Up 98.7 DYFRFM Cebu's 51st anniversary celebration. We praise you, Lord, for your faithfulness in sustaining DYFRFM for almost 51 years as they plan for their nearing anniversary celebration this coming October. Lord, ang amon nga mga pangabay, prayer request, fundraising, and project updates. The 1143 DZMR Missions Radio dira sa Santiago, Isabela. 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We would like to commit to you, Father God, the 1116 DXAS Zamboanga's 58th anniversary celebration. We pray for wisdom, guidance, even a favor upon the planning and implementation of all activities for the 58th anniversary of DXAS. May every event fulfills your purpose of serving the community, strengthening relationships, and even glorifying God. We also pray for unity among organizers, volunteers, and partners and participants, and for smooth coordination in every aspects of this celebration. Father, we commit to the Up 98.7 DYFRFM's Cebu 51st celebration, anniversary celebration. We pray for wisdom, strength, and guidance to be upon them. May also, you will provide their needs for this particular celebration. The Umistic Broadcast Stations. Father, we commit to the 702 DZAS, Agapay ng Sambayanan dira sa Metro Manila. Guidance over all field reporters in all their coverages and even kabay pag Ginoo ikaw maghahatag sang maayong health, even discernment and knowledge to report and to constantly stand by the truth for God's glory. And we could commit to Father God, the 98.7 DZFE, the Master's Touch, dira sa Metro Manila. Gapangamuyo ko, Lord, sa mga leading upon DZFE small but committed team. We pray for their smooth and stable operations as they continue to communicate Christ through classical Christian music. We pray for the 1143 DZMR Missions Radio dira sa Santiago, Isabela. Father, we pray for the PM radio distribution at Bacneg, Santa Fe, Nueva Vizcaya on September 27, 2026. We pray also for that prayer breakfast and fellowship with PM Radio Distribution at Landingan. Ang imasok, nagtipunan, Kerino on October 3, 2026, dira iya sa Mayuyaw, Ifugao on October 17, 2026. Even we pray for the replacement of outgoing program suppliers. We pray, Lord, for your special provision of a production assistant and a production technician as well. Father, we pray for wisdom and strength upon their technical staff as well as for the diligence of their talents and broadcasters in editing and mixing programs. We commit to you. I pray for good health and wisdom to all the staff and all program partners, even talents. And K104.3 DWAYFM Legazpi Albay. Lord, we pray for medical and dental mission, KBP seminar, and even volunteers' visitation. Continued the protection of the ministry, staff, partners, and even their families, and the declaration of state of calamity in Albay due to rising number of dengue cases. Lord, we would like to commit to you additional manpower and stronger ministry partnership, successful and sustainable special and values formation program dira iya sa Kabangan High School, C4NB module rollout, and even journalism training with school partners. We pray even for favor and wisdom sa ilang ongoing discussions for program sponsorships, including family matters and makabuluhang buhay. Once again, we pray for the 1233 DYVS, the Sweet Voice of Salvation, dira sa Bacolod. 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Ginapangamuyo ko, Lord, nga this will be an effective tool in connecting with people and reaching the unreached with the gospel of Jesus Christ. I pray for good health, strength, unity, and even continued spiritual growth among DYVS staff. 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We pray for quick restoration and smooth reconnection of their damaged internet line. I pray even for God's favor as they seek approval from universities they approve the approach to promote the station. And we pray for endurance, patience, and God's protection over the broadcast equipment as they navigate the almost daily power outage across Metro Cebu. Father, I pray for provision for the announcer, producer to join their team. And even I pray for God's provision for their monthly operational needs. The 97.5 DYFFM unang tugo ng pamayanan dira Ginoo sa Tacloban. We pray for wisdom, even good health, provision, and protection of DYFA staff, volunteers, and listeners, including their families. The 1116 DXAS, your community radio, dira iya sa Zamboanga. Father, we pray for continued good health, strength, and well-being of DXAS staff and their families. I pray even for protection from illness, accidents, stress, and discouragement as they carry out their responsibilities every day. We pray for renewed energy, mind, or peace of mind, and even spiritual growth as they continue the mission of broadcasting hope and truth through our Lord Jesus Christ. We pray for the 103.3, the new JDXJLFM, your positive choice, dira iya sa Cagayan de Oro City. We pray for restoration of the station's internet connectivity. We even pray for guidance, provision, and sustenance upon DXJL and their staff so they can continue in proclaiming the gospel and reflect God's goodness to the community through their station's initiatives. We commit to you the 1197 DXFE, the Good News Radio, dira iya sa Davao. Father, we pray for wisdom and guidance as they produce online and on-demand content for communities in Davao. We pray for protection, good health, and provision for the staff and their families. And Father, we pray for wisdom for the network program and Plagued 2.0. We pray for continued blessing, Rahab. I pray for this ministry, especially for the women attending the Thursday Bible study. Father, we pray for the 106.9 DXGR FM, Radyo Gandingan, dira sa gihapon sa Cotabato. We continue to pray for God's mercy, peace, and protection to rest upon the entire city of Cotabato following the first ever BARMM. We pray, Father God, parliamentary elections. We pray for peaceful conciliation between the two influential Muslim groups, the MILF and UBJP, and the current BARMM leadership on that's BFP. Kabay Pag-Ginoo, you would use the best leaders and even channels to prevent further threats and calls for violence or jihad, especially after the reported loss of lives. We pray for safety and protection of all the staff and volunteers, even their families, especially those with young children and even elderly family members. We pray for wisdom and creativity to use a radio program and digital platforms effectively to spread messages of love, forgiveness, reconciliation, and even peace during this time. Father, we commit to you the 1062 DXKI, your friendly voice, Corona Dal. We pray for power restoration following the explosion of their utility with power transformer. We pray even for their online broadcast and their recorded program so they could continue serving their listeners despite the power interruption. We pray for safety for everyone involved, quick and successful repair or replacement of the damaged transformer. And even I pray for your special provision, Lord, for all their expenses. And kabay paginook, ang station's operation continue without further disruptions, and may God guide them in making the right decision regarding the replacement of the so-called transformer. We pray for our nation, Philippines. Lord, we continue to pray for your special protection upon families and even communities. After constant rains brought by recent typhoon, Habagat, and localized thunderstorms, our country faces a threat of scourging heat as PAGASA forecast the local persistence of El Nino between September and December 2026. So, Father, I pray for your special protection as emission was observed from Canlaon Volcano early Sunday, September 18, 2026, creating a flume rose 300 meters above the summit that drifted north-northwest. And Father, I pray for your special guidance over the community living near Mayon, and even for the local readiness, and even for the local government units preparedness in case of inevitable happens. We continue to pray for our youth. Lord, we pray that they may hear God's word and be transformed by the gospel of Jesus, and that they may be empowered by faith and not by feelings, and may their faith be their ground as they become the Philippines' future leaders. I pray, Father God, for the conversion of our young people. I commit to you the Bible studies, the moral recovery program nga ginahiwat sa mga eskwelahan Ginoong Dios. I pray for DepEd to be more open for your word and for the gospel of Christ to enter in the schools. And finally, Father, we pray for concern around the world. We pray for Middle East. We continue to pray for peace and an end of ongoing conflict in the Middle East. Many countries remain affected by the war in terms of safety, security, and food supply, even the price increase. We pray for the protection of innocent civilians and vulnerable communities. Kabay Pag-Ginoo, you will bring peace and reconciliation to the region, reveal your glory in every circumstance, and you will use your word to strengthen the weak and give hope to those who are suffering. And Father, we pray for Malawi. We pray for the Listeners Club being established in Malawi by Reverend Amos, the National Director of FABC team in the country. We pray, Father God, that you will continue to bless the efforts as he travels weekly throughout his country to visit Yao language listeners and distribute audio Bibles. And Father, I pray that the country of Kazakhstan, we pray for the people of Kazakhstan who watch FABC video testimonies from Kazakh Christians, and even pray ko Ginoo that kabay pa mangkatawan nga threatened by the majority of Muslim living in their country Kabay pagin ma-inspire, ma-empower, ma-strengthen, and most of all, they will come to know the Lord as their Savior sa ilang kabuhayan. Finally, we pray for our program producers and for the courageous kasakt Christians willing to share their faith, and even I pray for their protection. Salamat Ginoo sa inyong mga concern. Father God, we would like to cast these cares because I believe that you cares. Salamat Ginoo. Bless us tonight

0: 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The studios are located at the ground floor of Smile Building, number 79 Verbena, San Sebastian Streets, Bacolod City, and the transmitter is located at Barangay Talok, Bago City. DYVS is being maintained and operated by the following personnel, duly licensed by the National Telecommunications Commission and the Professional Regulation Commission. Electronics and Communications Engineer Joaquin Aliga Jr., ECE number 001-1597. 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

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So amon gid ginapangamuyo nga ikaw gino mag tipig kang magabulig sini. Bisan Padre sa 1233 DYPS, the sweet voice of salvation Bacolod, we pray Lord God for this station's program, the word between us and let the group will be effective in connecting with people and reaching the unreached with the gospel. God health, strength, unity, and continued spiritual growth among DYPS staff. Lord, ikaw gin magpakamayo kag provision for Abiasota of all new studio office and daily stations operations, stronger partnerships with donors and ministry partners. Lord, ikaw gid amon gid pasalamatan nga magapakamayo kag magatoy-toy sa gihapon sini tanan Ginoo nga mga bagay. 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So we pray Lord God sang imugid nga paghatag sa ila sang kaalam, good health, provision and protection of DYFE staff, volunteers and listeners including families. 1116 DXES, your community radio Sambuanga. We continue to pray Lord God sang imugyapon nga pag bulig sa inla Ginoo nga pagtrabaho to have the renewed energy, peace of mind and spiritual growth as they continue the mission of broadcasting hope and truth. 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so they can continue in programming the gospel and reflect God's goodness to the community through their station's initiatives. 1197 DXFE, the Good News Radio Davao, ikaw ginoo magpakamayo sa gihapon kag magabulig sa tanan nga nag-obra, wisdom for the network program and flag po 2.0, we continue to pray for blessing rehab, especially the women attending the Thursday Bible study. Kag 106.9 DXGR FM, Radyo Gandingan Cotabato, praying Lord God for your mercy, peace, and protection to rest upon the entire city of Cotabato following the first ever BERMM. Lord, nga ikaw gid magpakamayo. Kagbisan pa ang 1062 DXQI, your friendly voice Coronadal. Power restoration following an explosion of the utility power transformer. Amon man gida pa mo yabisan pa amon pungsod. We continue to pray for the for your protection, Lord God, upon the communities and families after constant rains brought by recent typhoons, habagat and localized thunderstorms. Our country faces the threat of scorching heat as pag-asa forecast. The local persistence of El Nino between September and December 2026. So Lord kabay pang ikaw mag-increase ang resistensya kag magatag kag magabulig Ginoo ipalayo sa mga sunog kag dugang Ginoo ang kusog kabakod sa amon tanan. San pa around the world, Lord God, we pray for the Middle East, continue waiting to pray Lord God for peace and end to the ongoing conflict in the Middle East. Many countries remain affected by the war in terms of safety, security, food supply, and price increase. So, kabay paluid, ikaw lagid ang among yandang paan nga magatipig sini upod sa Malawi. At the same time, we pray for the listener clubs being established in Malawi by Reverend Amos, the National Director of the FEBC team in the country. Lord, bulig gigid kag amon gid ginapangamuyo kag ginatugyan ini tanan nga ikaw gid magpatunga sini nga ini Ginoo nga mga ministry sang FEBC, Lord,
May your continue to bless the airports as he travel weekly throughout

0: his country to visit Yao Language listeners, distribute audio Bibles, kabisan pa ang Kazakhstan. We pray for people in Kazakhstan who watch APBC, video testimonies from Kazakhstan, Kazakhs Christian. These people are threatened by the majority of Muslims living in their country. We pray, Lord God, for our their program producers and for the courageous Kazakh Christians willing to share their faith. We pray, Lord God, for their protection. Lord, salamat gyud kina ampo namo ni tanan kag buligiban bisan pa diri sa amon. 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